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1: 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Taking the stage will be Dottie Peoples, Melvin Crispell III, David Walker in High Praise, Maurette Brown Clark, and kicking it off will be Dr. E. Dewey Smith Jr. It's the WCLK Gospel Fest celebrating Rodney Evans at the Fayetteville Amphitheater, located at 301 Lafayette Avenue. 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

0: 91.9 WCLK, Meet Me in Malibu. That is what Pamela Williams says, as we also enjoyed Mario Canone and a tune that's called Me Bab. Theo Croker with his latest offering, which is Up Frequency. And how about Aldegorius? Ocean Parkway is the tune. We'll be back with more music right after this on 91.9 WCLK Atlanta.
1: WCLK invites you to join us Saturday, September 19th at the Ville Amphitheater in Fayetteville to celebrate Rodney Evans for 41 years of bringing joy in the morning. Taking the stage will be Dottie Peoples, Melvin Crispell III, David Walker in High Praise, Maurette Brown Clark, and kicking it off will be Dr. E. Dewey Smith Jr. It's the WCLK Gospel Fest celebrating Rodney Evans at the Fayetteville Amphitheater, located at 301 Lafayette Avenue. Doors open at 4. The show begins at 5. 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

0: 91.9 FM WCLK, the sounds of Patty Austin. She calls this one Through the Test of Time. Samara Joy also with us. Steve Oliver, Dancing in the Sand. And how about Deepak Thiel? Timeless Love is how we opened our 9 o'clock hour for your Thursday edition of Jazz at Sundown. My name is Deb Moore, and I know we are so close to a Labor Day holiday weekend. Last few weeks of the summer, they're right upon us. So as always, we invite and wish our incoming visitors to the city, please tell everyone to tell everyone about 91.9 WCLK. We encourage you, as always, to stay safe out there. As you bebop through the city and sort of twirl around, make sure that you keep yourself well hydrated and look out for the other person, because they just may not be looking out for you. Trumpeter Cindy Bradley is on the way, a little bit of Michael Mayo. And how about the sounds of Three Style? It's just for you from 91.9 WCLK Atlanta.
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0: 91.9 WCOK. That's Three Style. And a tune that's called Sunset Vibes, the music of Miles Davis. Hanging out with Layla Hathaway. Lunar Octet until I find the words. A little bit of Michael Mayo. Just Friends. And, of course, trumpeter Cindy Bradley. And a tune that she calls Stroll. And I'm going to stroll up to the top of our 10 o'clock hour. That, of course, is going to do it for me. But as always, you know, I say thank you. Thank you a thousand times for keeping this little jazzy lady company. Don't know what I'd do without you. So with that being said, thank you, thank you, and thank you once again. We're going to look forward to a fantastic Friday. Until then, continue to stay protected. You do whatever it is you have to, okay? But make sure you stay productive. But most of all, and this is the rub, and I even remind myself, please remain peaceful. Don't forget, it begins from the inside out as you stay close to 91.9 WCLK. My name is Deb Moore. Thanks again for listening. Rick Joyner, he's up next with Serenade to the City. As always, God bless, and you all take care. Peace.
1: WCLK invites you to join us Saturday, September 19th at the Ville Amphitheater in Fayetteville to celebrate Rodney Evans for 41 years of bringing joy in the morning. Taking the stage will be Dottie Peoples, Melvin Crispell III, David Walker in High Praise, Maurette Brown Clark, and kicking it off will be Dr. E. Dewey Smith Jr. It's the WCLK Gospel Fest celebrating Rodney Evans at the Fayetteville Amphitheater, located at 301 Lafayette Avenue. Doors open at 4. The show begins at 5. Ticket information is available at the

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Jazz 91.9 WCLK, Atlanta's Jazz Station. That's certainly one of his more popular and beloved songs, Gerald Albright with Bermuda Nights. Before that, Jared Lawson kicked off the top of the hour with Smoke Me Out. It's Serenade to the City. My name is Rick Joyner. Here's Special Effects with Lavish on Jazz 91.9 WCLK.

0: Jazz 91.9 WCLK, Atlanta's jazz station. That's Diane Reeves and George Duke together with Feels So Good. Yes, it does. How you doing, family? Welcome to the Thursday night edition of Serenade to the City. I'm your host. My name is Rick Joyner, and it does feel so good to be back in my time slot with my late night family as we celebrate National Skyscraper Day. Bet you didn't know that. And if you're listening to us tonight anywhere around Metro Atlanta, you know we got a skyline that's worth celebrating. Whether you're looking toward Midtown, Downtown, or Buckhead, I'm here to provide the soundtrack to all of you for those city lights tonight here on Serenade to the City. So get ready. We'll take a quick break, come back, and kick off a long set with Kim Waters on Jazz 91.9, streaming everywhere at WCLK.com.
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0: 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That's Everett Harp with Before You Leave. Before that, Craig T. Cooper gave us A Thought Away. It's the Thursday night edition of Serenade to the City with me, Rick Joyner. We'll take a quick break, come back, and kick off another great long set with Kim Waters on Jazz 91.9, streaming everywhere at WCLK.com.
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Jazz 91.9 WCLK, Atlanta's jazz station. That's Greg Manning with Now and Forever. Before that, George Howard started off the top of the hour with Grover's Groove. This is Serenade to the City. I'm your host. My name is Rick Joyner. Here's Marion Meadows and Wishing on a Star on Jazz 91.9 WCLK.

0: Jazz 91.9 WCLK, Atlanta's jazz station. That is MFSB with Bittersweet. You're listening to Serenade to the City. I'm your host. My name is Rick Joyner, and a big music release that happened today. I can't wait to get my hands on it. Boney James and Larry Carlton together released Storybook. I can't wait to hear some of that and give it to you, my friends. All right. All right. Lots more great music still to come. We'll take a quick break, kick off a long set in a moment with Jimmy Summers. Menage a Trois is the song on Jazz 91.9, streaming everywhere at WCLK.com.
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0: Jazz 91.9 WCLK, Atlanta's jazz station. She is silky smooth, and I love it. Her name is Lindsay Webster, and the song, Only You. Before that, Streetwise gave us Tonight Will Be the Best You Ever Had. Michael Linkton was also in the set with South Bay. And Noel Pointer and Earl Clue teamed up to give us Night Song. It's Serenade to the City with me, Rick Joyner, on your Thursday. Don't forget to follow us on Facebook. You can find us simply by searching Jazz 91.9 WCLK, Atlanta's jazz station.
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Jazz 91.9 WCLK, Atlanta's jazz station. That's Don Braden. It's called Creepin'. Before that, Ron Black started off the top of the hour with Low and Movin'. You're listening to Serenade to the City on your Thursday night. My name is Rick Joyner. Here's a classic from Norman Connors and Eleanor Mills. This is Your Life on Jazz 91.9 WCLK.

Jazz 91.9 WCLK Atlantis Jazz Station. That's Kimberly Brewer with help from Reagan Whiteside, If I Ever Lose This Heaven. You're listening to the Thursday night edition of Serenade to the City. My name is Rick Joyner, and this is a very worthwhile organization to take a look at and maybe even get involved with. It's called Students Without Mothers. 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All right, lots more great music still to come. We'll take a quick break, come back, and kick off a long set with harpist Brandy Younger. Also in the set, we'll hear from Nicholas Cole, Robert Glasper, Anita Baker, too, and so many more of your favorites on Jazz 91.9, streaming everywhere at WCLK.com. WCLK invites you to join us Saturday, September 19th at the Ville Amphitheater in Fayetteville to celebrate Rodney Evans for 41 years of bringing joy in the morning. Taking the stage will be Dottie Peoples, Melvin Crispell III, David Walker in High Praise, Maurette Brown Clark, and kicking it off will be Dr. E. Dewey Smith Jr. It's the WCLK Gospel Fest celebrating Rodney Evans at the Fayetteville Amphitheater, located at 301 Lafayette Avenue. Doors open at 4. The show begins at 5. Ticket information is available at

0: Jazz 91.9 WCOK, Atlanta's jazz station. Classic Anita Baker there with You Bring Me Joy. Before that, Robert Glasper gave us The Worst. Nicholas Cole was in the set too with Soulmate. And Jazz Men gave us Lovebirds. 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We're going to kick off a long set with Mesa right after this on Jazz 91.9, streaming everywhere at WCLK.com.
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Jazz 91.9 WCLK, Atlanta's jazz station. That is the supergroup Jazz Funk Soul. The song is called Simpatico. Before that, Bob James gave us Swing Set. Nicholas Cole was in the set, too, with Blue Magic. And Jonathan Butler kicked off the top of the hour with The Look of Love. You know you got it right. You've got that look of love. Every time I look at you, I see it. It's Serenade to the City with me, Rick Joyner, late on your Thursday night, having fun and keeping you in a nice groove to make your late night the best it can be. Here's one with my dude Hank Bilal featuring Gerald Albright. It's called Proceed to the Route. You're going to love this. On Jazz 91.9, streaming everywhere at WCLK.com.

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Jazz 91.9 WCLK, Atlanta's jazz station. That is Andy Ezrin. It's called This Is What It Is. Yep. Before that, Slim Gambill gave us Slapback. MFSB was also in the set with Manhattan Skyline. And Mel Holder gave us Soul Makassar. Well, family, that's a wrap for this Thursday night edition of Serenade to the City. My name is Rick Joyner. Incredibly blessed to be here with you and play this amazing music to help get you through whatever it is you do late into the night. Remember, Monday through Friday, starting at 10 p.m. on the East Coast, 7 p.m. out west. Join me whenever you can. Let me leave you with this one from Roberto Restuccia. It's called Smooth Commodity. I like it. 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

to a pretty pass. Our romance is growing flat. For you like this and the other, while I go for this and that. Goodness knows what the end will be.

You say laughter, I say laughter. You say after, I say after. Laughter, laughter, after, after. Let's call the whole thing off.

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The series features engaging conversations with leaders whose ideas, experiences, and vision are making an impact across our city. The inaugural episode features Dr. Eloisa Clementes, CEO of Invest Atlanta, Thursday, September the 10th at 6 o'clock p.m. The Leadership Exchange, only on Jazz 91.9 WCLK.

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Hey, good Friday morning to you, TGIF. Oh, yeah. Thank God it's Friday. I'm Rodney Evans right here playing the very best in gospel music for your listening pleasure. I appreciate you being where you are. You're tuned to 91.9 WCLK. Good morning.

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In a world where so many things are going on, we just don't know what to do, where to turn to. We have to remember the names of God. He's Jehovah Jireh, Jehovah Sikkim. But the one we need to be talking to today in this hour is El Shaddai, the Almighty God, the one that pulls us close. Come on, lift your hands right there and worship him.

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3: 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You'll hear George Benson with a Beatles medley, plus medleys from Ella, Ahmad Jamal, and a duet from Betty Carter and Carmen McRae. 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

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Hey, good Friday morning to ya, TGIF. Oh yeah, thank God it's Friday. I'm Rodney Evans right here playing the very best in gospel music for your listening pleasure. I appreciate you being where you are. You're tuned to 91.9 WCLK. Good morning.

Show some love for Pastor Rodney Colby. Shut up.

celebrates 41 years of joy in the morning with yours truly, Rodney Evans. Joining the celebration will be the legendary Dottie People, the soaring vocals of Melvin Crispell, and the incomparable Marette Brown Clark, David Walker and High Praise, and the renowned pastor E. Dewey Smith Jr. The WCLK Gospel Fest is a celebration of faith, music, and community you won't want to miss. 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

The clock on the wall says my time is up, but listen, thanks very much for allowing me to share with you. Don't take your listening for granted. You continue to pray for me. I'll do the same for you. Till next time, go on your way with peace, love, joy in your heart. Hold your head up high. Don't worry about it, for things are going to work out. They're going to work out all right, for weeping may endure for a night, but joy will come in the morning time. Hey, till next time, take care of yourself. Be blessed. I'm Rodney Evans.

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vexatious to the spirit. If you compare yourself with others, you may become vain or bitter. For always there will be a greater and lesser persons than yourself. Enjoy your achievements as well as your plans. Keep interested in your own career, however humble. It is a real possession in the changing fortunes of time. Exercise caution in your business affairs, for the world is full of trickery. But let this not blind you to what virtue there is. Many persons strive for high ideals, and everywhere life is full of heroism.

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Jazz 91.9. That's Jacob Webb. It's a boy. I am Morris in the morning, the man. Hey, welcome to the weekend on this fabulous Friday. Oh, it feels good to be with you guys. And let's put that Morris code out there. Something good is going to happen to me today. Here's Atlanta's own Doc Powell. This is Stepping Out. Grand Rise.

0: Jazz 91.9. That's Eric Knight. It's titled Sledgehammer. Hey, well, it's a beautiful Friday. Welcome to the weekend. And, of course, it's all about feeling good and feeling great, right? You better believe it. Well, I've got some more music to help you do that on the way next.
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3: 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You'll hear George Benson with a Beatles medley, plus medleys from Ella, Ahmad Jamal, and a duet from Betty Carter and Carmen McRae. 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

Jazz 91.9. That's Jerez, Only If You Knew. Hey, I'm Morris in your morning, back in the saddle, feeling good. Got to say what's up to Aubrey, Tommy Jones, oh, Corinne Dunson. My beautiful people, love y'all to death. All right, well, here's Roberto Rastucci, and this is Day Nada. This is Jazz 91.9 and Grand Rising.

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Jazz 91.9, beautiful music there from Najee on flute with Skyline. Well, welcome to your weekend. It's a fantastic Friday. And folks, we made the cut. And that means that we are going to have a great day. You better believe it. And let's put the Morse code out there. Something good is going to happen to me today. Good morning to all my folks checking in. Veronica, love you. Sister Floyd, and also got to say good morning to all those folks headed down to the Gulf Coast Jazz Festival coming up real soon, kicking off September 17th. Oh, it's going to be a lot of fun. Hey, I've got more great jazz on the way coming up from Tim Bowman next.

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0: Jazz 91.9. It's a grand morning. It's a grand rising. It's a beautiful day. Oh, yeah. Hey, folks. Well, thanks for checking in. It's yours truly, Morris, in your morning back in the saddle. I'm glad you checked in. How you doing? Did you give yourself a hug this morning? I'm just saying, okay? All right. All right. So don't none of that crazy stuff. It's all about being glad to be alive. And we've got more great jazz on the way. Are you ready? I got some good stuff coming up from Earl Klugh. That's next right here, Jazz 91.9.
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Jazz 91.9. Hey, that's good stuff there. The theme from Shaft. That's that's off the Hot Buttered Soul project. Hey, well, welcome. We got soul this morning. It is a beautiful Thursday, Friday. Hey, and you know, folks, you got to be careful. We got a heat advisory in effect. I mean, we're going to be in the 90s throughout the entire Labor Day weekend, okay? Highs today expect to reach 95 degrees. Currently now is 78 degrees, real comfortable, but it's a feel of 83 degrees. No worries, we're going to keep it moving this morning. You know what I mean? Absolutely. Oh, it feels good to be here, folks. We made the cut. We looking good. We're smelling good. That's why it's going to be another great day and a great weekend. You better believe it. Yours truly, Morris in the Morning. We got to put that Morris code out there. Something good is going to happen.

0: Kiss 91.9. It's 7:20. And we're running away. Hey, welcome to your weekend. Thanks for checking in with yours truly, Morris, in your morning. How you doing? Hey, it's a beautiful day, but it's going to be a hot one. I mean, heat advisory in effect throughout the entire weekend. So what do we have to do? We got to stay hydrated. Thank you, folks, for all that you do. Got to say good morning to WCLK.com. Also, the appers checking in on this beautiful Friday. Get out there and enjoy it right now. Current temperature is 78 degrees. I've got your extended weather forecast coming up next.
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0: All right, let's take a look now at your extended weather forecast. And when we say hot, we talking hot. Highs today expected to reach 95 degrees. We've got the heat index, which will take it to the triple digits, okay? So we're looking at over 100 degrees with the feel, all right? So nothing to mess around with. Your Saturday calls for a high of 96 degrees. Sunday, a high of 96 degrees as well. And a possibility of an isolated shower. Hopefully it'll cool things off. Recapping weather forecast for your fantastic Friday, your Labor Day weekend. Wow. We've got a high today expected to reach a comfortable 95 degrees. Oh, yeah. Got to say good morning to all my folks checking in and checking on me. You guys are awesome. Got to make a man feel loved. Appreciate you. Good morning goes out to Rob Robinson. Jeff Cleveland checking in this morning. Jay and Marjorie Way. Wow. Corinne, how you doing this morning? And of course, Ann and Jimmy Bailey. Getting ready for the big Gulf Coast Jazz Festival happening September 17th. Wow, it's always a lot of fun. 10 years, as a matter of fact. Well, we'll be doing it in Pensacola. ATL always shows up and shows out. Here's Najee. The night I fell in love. Grand Rising.

That's Lindsay Webster and something titled Love Before. That comes to us off the request line. We do it for my man Sid checking in Smyrna. Hey, it's 7:33. You got to be there by 8 o'clock. You got 27 minutes. But if you're on your way, just remember, relax those shoulders. Both hands on the wheel. And just groove. You know what I mean? Okay, coming up on a 45, I've got your motivation. Hey, Grand Rising.

Jazz 91.9. Oh, it's a classic. Incognito, still a friend of mine. We do that for Reggie Hicks, also Nacion, on this beautiful Friday morning. Hey, it's time now for your motivation. Today's motivation is titled Growing a Tail. It's very important for us to learn to ask for help and be willing to receive it. But it is even more important that we learn how to help ourselves. We are our constant companion, and we know better than anyone else what's good for us and what we want and need. The phrase, God helps those who help themselves, is sound and practical philosophy, but I also love the lighter approach taken by the African proverb. God will not drive flies away from a tailless cow. And we all know tailless cows. People who always look outside of themselves for solutions and are adept at never taking responsibility for their own lives. There's a story that best illustrates this. During the trauma of a divorce, a friend regressed to a helpless state in which at first, of necessity, and then out of habit, he hung on to his friend for support while lamenting his situation. And we were willing to be there for him for a while. But finally, his tailless state caused another friend to confront him about his lack of help. Although the confrontation was painful, it opened his eyes and he began accepting responsibility for his part in the divorce and finding ways to take charge of his life. My friend grew a tail. Being able to rely on yourself is the major responsibility of adult life. As we learn to trust and support ourselves consistently, our tails will lengthen and the flies that have been pestering us will disappear. That's your motivation. Say to yourself today, self, I am willing and able to help myself. And I take responsibility for my actions and reactions. Your motivation's always for you because it's way bigger than me. Nothing is that serious, folks. We gotta enjoy this thing called life. Time waits for no one, and it's moving fast. Just think about it. We're already in September. Keep shining, my friends, and grand rising.

0: way. That's full of love. Welcome to your weekend. Vivian Green there. And it's titled, What is Love? It's the jazz of the city. We made it, folks. It's the weekend. Labor Day weekend as well. My favorite holiday because we really get it in. We work hard. It takes a lot to dress up, show up. And you guys are doing it. And just remember, you were created for greatness. Continue being great today. All right, weather-wise today, we've got a heat advisory. It's going to be really hot. Highs today expected to reach 95 degrees. Heat index in the triple digits. It's comfortable right now. Current temperature, 80 degrees. It's a feel of 84 degrees. You know, that humidity is real. But no worries. We've got more great jazz on the way next right here at Jazz 91.9.
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That's 91.9 new music there from Evan Taylor. Hey, happy Friday and welcome to your weekend. We got a hot one today, all right? Highs today expected to reach 95 degrees. Current temperature now 81 feel-good degrees. It should be the way that you feel right now. And that's great, right? I'm just saying. Glad to be with you this morning. I got you covered. Coming up in about 10 minutes, I'll have your extended weather forecast as we get ready for the Labor Day weekend. Shouts out to DJ Kimmett and the House in the Park family. Good morning, Grand Rising, and give yourself a hug. Yeah.

0: It's love. Nothing but love. From Chili, from Philly. Our time, 8:23. Good morning, everybody checking in around the world. You guys are awesome. Gotta say what's up to my folks in Mississippi checking in this morning. Also checking in, LaGrange, Georgia. Dale and Diane, good morning to you. Wow. Okay, and gotta say what's up to Frankie. He's checking in Cincinnati, Ohio. All right, folks, we got you covered. Be like those beautiful people. Head to the Google and iTunes store. Download the app. That way you'll take us with you everywhere you go. On the way, I've got your extended weather forecast. It's next.
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0: All right, indeed. Hey, good morning. Let's take a look at your weekend weather forecast. Your Labor Day is going to be on fire like fish grease. I mean, it's going to be really hot. We got to stay hydrated. Start right now. Highs today expected to reach 95 degrees. We've got that heat index that really takes it up a level with the humidity. Expect the temperatures to be in the triple digits with our heat index. And it continues as we roll through the weekend. Your Saturday calls for a high of 96 degrees. Sunday, high of 96 and the possibility of isolated showers. All right, so what do we have to do? Really, we have to monitor our time outside. In addition to that, we got to stay hydrated, okay? Make sure that you do the right thing when it comes to the heat. It's no joke. Recapping weather forecast, we've got a high today expected to reach 95 degrees. Current temperature now, 79 degrees. But here's the deal with the humidity. It's a feel of 84 degrees. But we're here to embrace it. I just want you to know, folks, you were created for greatness. Can you be great today? All right, well, I'll tell you what. Let's do this positive self-talk. I want you to say these three words. I love me. Say it just.

Jazz 91.9, Earth, Wind, and Fire. And it's titled Earth, Wind, and Fire. We do it for Tony. Checking in at Bobby Jones. Also, shouts out to DJ and my beautiful people online at WCLK.com. A big shout out to Cozy Sean Austin checking in this morning. Everybody's in the place to be. Hey, well, it feels good to know you're checking in. Coming up on the 45, I've got your motivation. Oh, yeah. But we're going to keep it moving this morning. I mean, come on. It's Labor Day weekend. Are you kidding me? It's my favorite weekend. Favorite holiday. Because we put the work in. And you deserve a break today.

Jazz 91.9, Symphony of Romance. We do it for Selena Simmons on this beautiful Friday. Welcome to your Labor Day weekend. How you doing? Are you ready for the weekend? I mean, after all, you work hard. Now's the time to really relax and enjoy yourself. It's time now for your motivation. Today's motivation is titled Growing a Tail. It's very important for us to learn to ask for help and be willing to receive it. But it is even more important that we learn how to help ourselves. We are our constant companion, and we know better than anyone else what's good for us and what we want and need. The phrase, God helps those who help themselves, is sound and practical philosophy. But I also love the lighter approach taken by the African proverb. God will not drive flies away from a tailless cow. And we all know tailless cows. People who always look outside of themselves for solutions and are adept at never taking responsibility for their own lives. There's a story that best illustrates this. During the trauma of a divorce, a friend regressed to a helpless state in which, at first of necessity and then out of habit, he hung onto his friend for support while lamenting his situation. We were willing to be there for him for a while, but finally his tailless state caused another friend to confront him about his lack of self-help. Although the confrontation was painful, it opened his eyes and he began accepting responsibility for his part in the divorce and finding ways to take charge of his life. My friend grew a tail. Being able to rely on yourself is the major responsibility of adult life. As we learn to trust and support ourselves consistently, our tails lengthen and the flies that have been pestering us disappear. That's your motivation. Say to yourself today, I am willing and able to help myself. I take responsibility for my actions and reactions. Your motivation. It's always for you because it's way bigger than me. Grand Rising.

0: You know, we don't try, we do. Indeed. Hey, good morning. Welcome to your weekend. It's a fabulous Friday. Off to a good start. Thanks for everybody checking in this morning. Hearing from everybody from around the world. Got to say what's up to Amy. She's checking in Poughkeepsie, New York. Good morning, Poughkeepsie. Wow. And a big shout out to John, upstate New York, checking in as well on this beautiful Friday. Folks, coming up September 17th is the big Gulf Coast Jazz Festival. That's down in Pensacola with all-star lineup. 3 days of jazz. Hosted by yours truly, Morris in the Morning. So looking forward to that. And this morning, we'll be talking to William Cadillac Banks, the promoter, making this thing happen. All right, that's coming up in the next hour. Weather-wise today, expect a high of 95 degrees. Heat index in the hundreds. Well, around 100. Current temperature now, 80 degrees here, Jazz 91.9.
1: 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Joining the celebration will be the legendary Dottie People, the soaring vocals of Loving Chris Bell, and the incomparable Marette Brown Clark, David Walker and High Praise, and the renowned pastor E. Dewey Smith Jr. The WCLK Gospel Fest is a celebration of faith, music, and community you won't want to miss. 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

0: Jazz 91.9. Good morning. That's good stuff there. From Trombone Shorty. Hurricane season. All right, listen, it's a beautiful Friday. And we got to check in with my main man, Cadillac Banks. We got the Gulf Coast Jazz Festival happening in Pensacola. I want to say good morning to you, sir. How are you doing this morning?
1: Good morning. Good morning, Mars. 2 weeks to go, baby.
0: Well, I tell you what, it's always a wonderful time down in Pensacola doing the Jazz Festival. You know, Atlanta shows out. I mean, half of the whole place is full of folks from Atlanta, but we got a really special one this year because this is the 10th year of the festival. Tell us about it.
1: That's kind of like mind blowing, man. I mean, I could look back when I first started this thing and with the one day, but then went to the 2 day, then the 3 day. Now we at the 10th year anniversary, Mars. And you've been doing it for a minute yourself, Mars. So,
0: Yeah.
1: I mean, this thing has grown, and that is because of the people, man, the attendees, the people who come out and support this thing from all over the country, Mars. They come even from overseas to Tuscola to one of the greatest smooth jazz festivals on the planet, bro.
0: Yeah, no question. It's definitely has taken off, and you know, it's you get a lot of credit for this, Cadillac, because you put it together, and look at you now. I mean, 10 years celebrating this, and we've got a sold out festival. This is unbelievable.
1: Yes. And the phone, man, I mean, listen, people, listen. I want to help you if I could help you, but I can't help you. You know what I'm saying? Now, listen, it might be something available at the gate. And just remember I said that. First come, first serve, availability at the gate. That's all I can say on this radio station. First come, first serve, availability at the gate. So just read between the lines. And when you get there, first come, first serve, come holler at me, man, or holler at my people, man, and see, you know. But, I mean, this phone is nonstop, Mark. Well, I mean, people don't want to hear what I'm saying sold out. They don't want to hear that. White Party sold out. Jazz Festival sold out. They don't want to hear that name, that word sold out, man.
0: Yeah.
1: You know, they want me to just, you know, pull some tickets out the sky.
0: Well, you know, I tell you what, the lineup is incredible. I mean, we've got you got some artists that everybody knows and love. I mean, from Marcus Miller to Boney James. I mean, it's a really good festival.
1: Yeah, man, and I'm proud of it, man. But more importantly, man, I appreciate the people.
0: Yeah.
1: Because without the people, man, without the people who support this jazz festival, I mean, there's a lot of jazz festivals goes on around the country, Mars. And for them to pick this one, you know, I'm touched by that. You know, to travel this far to a little old town like Tuscola, Florida, you know what I'm saying? And come here, you know, and make this a family funded, you know, laid back jazz on the water event, man. I mean, I'm appreciative of that, and I do not take that for granted. You know, that's why I allow people to call me, you know, and they've been calling, and, you know, and I have to explain to them the A's and B's and the C's about this thing. But that's okay, because these are my people.
0: Right.
1: So I don't have a problem with them calling, you know. Some of the elders call, you know, they want to talk about the handicap or the wheelchairs and where they going to park, and you know, it's a lot of questions, man, and I figure I'm the one who should be the one that answering those questions, because these people are spending their money with me.
0: Yeah.
1: You know what I'm saying?
0: Absolutely.
1: You know?
0: Yeah.
1: So, that's where I'm at with it, man. That's where I'm at, and this radio station has been a supporter of this jazz festival from the beginning.
0: Yeah.
1: And I appreciate you as the host. You know, you came right in there and filled that spot from Nick Corleone, man. Now, you've been the host ever since.
0: Yeah.
1: You know, so I mean, I can't ask for no more. You know, Bam Bam, you know, on the ones and twos, that's rocking the crowd. You guys does a tremendous job. And people are really comparing this and saying this is one of the best ones in the country. And, man, and for us to be so young, you know, you got some jazz shows that have been out there 20, 30 years. And for this to be almost being considered the number one, I mean, that touches my heart.
0: Yeah, absolutely. Well, it's an incredible lineup. And, I mean, the artist that you have, is the reason why it sold out. I mean, everybody's talking about it. And now, it's elevated to this point now where, you know, folks know about it all around the world. And we have so many attendees from around the world as well that are there to, enjoy themselves. And the people are so awesome. It's like a family affair. You know what I mean?
1: Yes, yes, yes. That is correct, man. And that's how we try to treat people. We try to treat people like family. You understand what I'm saying? We want people to have an experience. We want them to come here. And when they leave here, we want them to go somewhere else and tell some of their other friends about this so they can come back the following year. So we treat everyone with respect. We have a no-nonsense policy, and it works. And people appreciate it, and they tell me all the time about how great the staff is and how they are being treated and how good the vendors is towards them and how they are treated. They're not being disrespected here. The elders loves it. So that's good.
0: Yeah, it's good stuff. And because it's sold out this year, this is what we want to make sure that folks stay tuned for next year so you can get your tickets and you won't have to worry about not being there, okay?
1: Well, you know, I started to, and I did talk with someone. I started to be able to say, yeah, we could do this now, but we're going to pass on that. But what I need to say to people, listen, they need to become members. Like, you are members at WCLK. Mm-hmm. When y'all do the fun drive, I'm a member of WCLK. I'm a member.
0: Mm-hmm.
1: They need to become a member of the Gulf Coast Summerfest Jazz Edition. It's simple to become a member.
0: All
1: just
0: right.
1: Type in Gulf Coast Summerfest Jazz Edition.com, and you put your email and your name in there. You will automatically become a member. So when we do email blasts for the 2028 festival, you'll get an email blast letting you know about the tickets, letting you know about the white party, letting you know about the lineup and the artists and the whole nine yards. That way you don't miss out.
0: All right.
1: You know, because we start early, Morris.
0: Yeah, absolutely. Hey, this is going to be a lot of fun as well. We've been talking to Cadillac Banks, the promoter for the Gulf Coast Summer Jazz Festival. This is the 10th year, and this year is sold out. What an incredible lineup we have. And, you know, folks, we can't wait to see you. It's going to be a lot of fun, Cadillac.
1: Yes, yes. And I got a surprise for them, too, Morris, on Saturday. You don't even know about that. Because you can't hold water, so I really can't tell you right now. You know what I'm saying? You and Bam Bam do not know what's going to come on Saturday.
0: Okay, all right.
1: So I'm going to let the people wait, and they're going to see because I got a surprise.
0: All right, that sounds good, indeed. Well, I enjoyed talking to you this morning. We are ready for the folks coming up September 17th down in Pensacola, right?
1: Oh, yeah, yeah. You know, that's the kickoff party, the all-white party, man. It's going to be great. You know, everybody geared up, ready to go, got their white on. You know what I'm saying? I'm ready to come in there and do my little thing like I always do every year, man. And people look dressed. They dress to impress. It's so good, man. It's like, you know what I'm saying? I don't know how to even express the goodness of it, you know? Only thing I can say, God is good.
0: Yeah.
1: I'm going to say that.
0: There you go.
1: And I should have said that from the beginning of the from this conversation.
0: Yes,
1: God
0: indeed.
1: Is great, you know, and has brought us through with this jazz festival. You know, clouds be right on top of us and they blow away. I mean, next thing you know, we got blue angels flying over. I mean, so God is great.
0: Yeah.
1: You did see that last year.
0: Yes, indeed. That was great. That was great.
1: I had nothing to do with that.
0: Uh-huh. All right,
1: hey, well, I appreciate this radio station, man, and I appreciate you, and I really do appreciate all the people that support the Jazz Festival here in Pensacola, Florida. And I always tell them, hey, you know, you can call me anytime. Don't call me after midnight. Matter of fact, don't call me after 11. Don't call me after 11 p.m., and we good to go, and I got you.
0: All right, well, we got you, too, as well. This is all good. Appreciate you, Cadillac.
1: Yes, sir, Mr. Morris.
0: Well, we're going to see you down there in Pensacola, okay?
1: Yes, sir.
0: All right, it's 9:20. Here's Boney James. He'll be performing. And good morning, Grand Rising.

0: 91.9 Grand Rising. Always a pleasure talking to William Cadillac Banks, the promoter for the Gulf Coast Jazz Festival. Always a lot of fun. And I got to say good morning to all my people from the ATL that come down and we have a good time. Shouts out to you guys, all right? We're talking about Reggie Nelson, Curtis Brown, Sin Moses, the whole crew. It's always good to see you each and every year. Coming up, it's more great jazz from Herbie Hancock right here at Jazz 91.9.
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0: Hey, let's take a look now at your extended weather forecast for your Labor Day weekend. Folks, you got to get prepared for it because it's going to be hot, but we're still going to enjoy it, right? Today, expect a high of 95 degrees. Saturday calls for a high of 96 degrees. Possibility of an isolated shower. Sunday calls for a high of 96 degrees as well. Okay, so just stay hydrated. That's the whole key for throughout the entire weekend. Your current temperature now is 82 degrees here at Jazz 91.9. Expect a high today of 95 degrees. All right, so please stay hydrated and limit the time outside, okay? And you'll be fine. It's 9:26. Herbie Hancock now. This is Boba Biba. Nice little groove for you on this beautiful Friday. Welcome to the weekend. We made it. And happy Friday, Grand Rising.

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Motivation, inspiration, and encouragement. Jazz 91.9 WCLK, Atlanta's Jazz Station.

Jazz 91.9, that's Third Force there. Well, it's time now for your final motivation. And today's motivation is titled, Growing a Tail. It's very important for us to learn to ask for help and be willing to receive it. But it's even more important that we learn how to help ourselves. We are our constant companion, and we know better than anyone else what's good for us and what we want and need. The phrase, God helps those who help themselves, is a sound and practical philosophy. But I also love the lighter approach taken by the African proverb. God will not drive flies away from a tailless cow. And we all know tailless cows. People who always look outside of themselves for solutions and are adept at never taking responsibility for their own lives. There's a story that best illustrates this. During the trauma of a divorce, a friend regressed to a helpless state in which at first of necessity and then out of habit, he hung on to his friend for support while lamenting his situation. And we were willing to be there for him for a while. But finally, his tailless state caused another friend to confront him about his lack of self-help. Although the confrontation was painful, it opened his eyes and he began accepting responsibility for his part in the divorce and finding ways to take charge of his life. My friend grew a tail. Being able to rely on yourself is the major responsibility of adult life. As we learn to trust and support ourselves consistently, our tails lengthen and the flies that have been pestering us disappear. That's your motivation. Say to yourself today, self, I am willing and able to help myself. I take responsibility for my actions and reactions. And as always, your motivation, it's always for you because it's way bigger than me. Folks, love this thing called life. So precious. Keep going and going. Good morning to Queens.

0: 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That's it.
1: 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Oh, we got to keep going. And don't stop. You're doing a great job.
0: That's the end of the song.
1: Hey, coming up next is Reva. Followed by Jamal Achman, Deb Moore, Rick Joyner.
0: Come on, guys.
1: That's your lineup. We're going to keep going.
0: No.
1: You better believe it. No. We'll be back to rap. Good morning.
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1: All right, as always in parting, worry about nothing, pray about anything. Most importantly, thank the Creator for everything. And remember to become an energy vampire slayer today, because hurt people, but bless people. Always bless people. Be a blessing today. Be a blessing this weekend. Be a blessing right now. But I tell you what, I want you guys to stay cool, but enjoy this Labor Day weekend. After all, you deserve it. I mean, you've been doing it, and we're in September already. Are you kidding me? Got to give a shout out to DJ Kemet and the House in the Park family. Oh, they're getting ready to get it in. And you definitely got to stay hydrated for that, all right? That's nonstop. All right, beautiful people. As you can tell, so glad to be back with you as well. Indeed. We'll talk to him, my cupcake.
4: To all my constituents, have an awesome day.
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0: FM WCLK. I'm Reva Blue with Midday Jazz with you on this Friday, September 4th, 2026. And we just heard some music from Jeff Ryan, and that was called Speak Easy. Also, Cara Cabral gave us I Believe and Lawson Rollins, Sunset, and Brian Bromberg getting us started with Walking on Sunset. It is currently 80 degrees in Atlanta with a high today again in the mid-90s and then dropping off this evening to about 70 degrees. 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

Explaining it all will be Dr. E. Dewey Smith Jr. It's the WCOK Gospel Fest, celebrating yours truly, Rodney Evans, at the Fayetteville Amphitheater, located at 301 Lafayette Avenue. 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

0: 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Sounds coming from Ryan Lavalette and featuring Lemmick, and that was entitled Dance. Also from Sean Michael Ray, Tell Me a Bedtime Story, and from Lakeisha Benjamin, one of the wonderful saxophonist young ladies in the on the music scene today, one of the best, Lakeisha Benjamin, and Beyond the Dawn. Kim Waters gave us Throwdown, and the music continues right here on Atlanta's Jazz Station, 91.9 FM, WCLK.
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0: That's Michael Linton along with Boney James and Up All Night. And from Kim Waters, Back on the Sax, You Up Tune, and Hot Buttered Soul, that's a theme from Shaft. And Brian Jackson, Is That Jazz? Well, yes, it is, right here, 91.9 FM, WCLK. And pianist Lisa Addio gave us Still Never Enough. 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

0: Anytime, Any Place, and featuring Reagan Whiteside playing the flute right here on Atlanta's Jazz Station 91.9. Incognito and The Weather Report. And from Javier Nero Jazz Orchestra, that's Tesseract and the Sound of Roe. And the right season. There's more music to come right here on Atlanta's Jazz Station, 91.9 FM WCLK. Good afternoon. I'm Reva Blue with Midday Jazz. 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

0: it's almost 1 o'clock in the afternoon. Coming up at 2, stay tuned for It's the Soul of Jazz with Jamal Ahmed. The Alan Carman Project with Fine and Dandy. Also, the sound of Gary Bartz out of Baltimore. And keep going on. Webster Lewis and El Bobo in October, London. Giving us the silent treatment. 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

renowned pastor E. Dewey Smith Jr. The WCOK Gospel Fest is a celebration of faith, music, and community you don't want to miss. 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

0: 91.9 FM WCLK, Atlanta's Jazz Station, Down to the Bone with the Zodiac. Also, George Duke gave us Come to Me Now and Jesse J, Terra Nova on 91.9 and Classic Grover Washington Jr. with Mercy, Mercy. I'm Reva Blue, Midday Jazz. And on Saturdays, you can enjoy some more great jazz, kicking off with Reagan Whiteside at 10 a.m. and Marcus Johnson at 2 o'clock in the afternoon. And at 4 o'clock, it is Bob Baldwin and with the New Urban Jazz Lounge and Jamal Achmed with the Saturday edition of The Soul of Jazz right here on 91.9. 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And I do understand that there's an event going on this weekend on MLK. So part of it will be blocked off in front of the Mercedes-Benz Stadium. I believe that's the Taste of Soul happening this weekend. 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

0: 91.9 Atlanta's Jazz Station, saxophonist Jimmy Green and Speak Low, Caleb Waters and Bountiful and Jazz Funk Soul and Fish Grease and Frank McComb. It's gonna be all right. And yes, it will be. Stay tuned to Member Supported Radio, 91.9 FM, WCLK. It's been a pleasure to share great music and information with you this weekend. It's a Labor Day weekend. Hope you enjoy your friends and family and have some fun. And maybe you're going somewhere. 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Up next, The Soul of Jazz with Jamal Ahmed. Deb Moore has Jazz at Sundown and Serenading the City at 10 p.m. is Rick Joyner. I'm Reva Blue. 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

Jazz, 91.9 WCLK, Atlanta's Jazz Station. 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Music right there coming from Claudia Hayden featuring Skinny Hightower and Sincerely. And before that, we had the great George Benson and the classic Turn Your Love Around. Right now, a nice one coming from Rochelle Farrell. She calls this one I'm Special on WCLK.

0: Jazz, 91.9 WCLK, Atlanta's Jazz Station, the Blackbirds and their classic Rock Creek Park. Of course, Rock Creek Park up there in D.C., and they went to Howard University when they wrote that song. They were actually students at Howard University. They called themselves the Blackbirds because their mentor at Howard was the legendary Dr. Donald Byrd. There it is. We've got music coming from Walter Beasley, also Rebecca Jade, and Night Flight, all for you right here on WCLK.
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0: Jazz, 91.9 WCLK, Atlanta's Jazz Station. It's Night Flight and 4 a.m. And before that, we had our Jazz Holdouts and Konya's Coffee and music coming from Rebecca Jade and Not Me No Way, featuring guitarist Chris Standring. 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
2: WCLK invites you to join us Saturday, September 19th at the Ville Amphitheater in Fayetteville to celebrate Rodney Evans for 41 years of bringing joy in the morning. Taking the stage will be Dottie Peoples, Melvin Crispell III, David Walker in High Praise, Maurette Brown Clark, and kicking it off will be Dr. E. Dewey Smith Jr. It's the WCLK Gospel Fest celebrating Rodney Evans at the Fayetteville Amphitheater, located at 301 Lafayette Avenue. Doors open at 4. The show begins at 5. 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

Jazz, 91.9 WCLK, Atlanta's Jazz Station. It's D. Brown and The Prize. And before that, Ralph Johnson of Earth, Wind & Fire and Co. Swagget, Everything Is Cool. Reminding everyone that Atlanta's Johnson STEM Activity Center presents their 2026 Innovation Awards Dinner and Sneaker Ball happening on Saturday, September the 12th from 6 p.m. until 9 p.m. And this event raised funds to provide hands-on STEM education through robotics, mentorship, and year-round programming for young people. 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Very important right there. Sounds right now coming out of the UK from Shack Attack and Walk in the Night on WCLK.

0: 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And that was music coming from Paul Taylor and Sunlight. We've got sounds coming from Paul Hardcastle, George Duke, and Felicia Ray, all for you right here on WCLK.
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0: Jazz, 91.9 WCLK, Atlanta's Jazz Station. Jamal Ahmed, the soul of jazz, bassist Felicia Ray, and Take Your Time. Before that, Jason Peterson DeLaren, Playground, and Boney James featuring October London, and All I Want Is You. Music coming from Incognito, Lynn Roundtree, and Paul Harcastle. 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

Jazz, 91.9 WCLK, Atlanta's Jazz Station. Jamal Ahmed, the soul of jazz. That's the legendary trombonist Wayne Henderson, formerly of the Crusaders and Hot Stuff. And before that, we had Paul Hardcastle. I was doing some pop locking in the studio with that one. It was Rainforest, his classic from the mid-80s. Right now, a proper classic from electric violinist Noel Pointer and Hold On WCLK.

0: Jazz, 91.9 WCLK, Atlantis Jazz Station. That's the Architects of Sound and Every Kind of People featuring the man Eric Roberson. Music coming from Stanley Turrentine, also Chris Standring and Sergio Mendez on WCLK.
1: Get ready for an unforgettable night of praise as WCLK Gospel Fest celebrates 41 years of joy in the morning with yours truly, Rodney Evans. Joining the celebration will be the legendary Dottie People, the soaring vocals of Melvin Chris Bell, and the incomparable Marette Brown Clark, David Walker and High Praise, and the renowned pastor E. Dewey Smith Jr. The WCLK Gospel Fest is a celebration of faith, music, and community you won't want to miss. 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

0: Jazz, 91.9 WCLK, Fat Burger, and Work to Do. Before that, Chris Dandring with All the Good Things. We've got sounds coming from Ulysses Owens Jr., Hiroshima, and also sounds coming from Candace Springs on WCLK.
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Jazz, 91.9, WCLK, Jamal Ahmed, Alex Crown, and Golden Haze. And before that, Big Mike Hart and Cigar Lounge featuring Boney James. Reminding everyone that the League of Women Voters reminds you that counties across Georgia are recruiting poll workers now for the November 3rd general election. And here's an interesting fact. Poll workers are paid and no prior experience is required. So if you are eligible to do that in your county, then just look for information from your county election office or visit the Secretary of State's website to apply. Right now we got sounds coming from Candace Springs and The World is a Ghetto on WCLK.

0: Jazz 91.9 WCLK, Mark Adams and Daydreaming. Music coming from War, the Stanley Clark Band, and Lakeisha Benjamin. All for you right here on WCLK.
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0: Jazz, 91.9 WCLK, Atlantis Jazz Station. Jimmy B with Keep It Moving, featuring Gerald Albright. And before that, Lakeisha Benjamin with New Mornings. And the Bossa Nova Noches and Back to Black. Music coming from Alex Lattimore, also Bernard Wright, and Avery Sunshine. 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
2: WCLK invites you to join us on Saturday, September 19th at the Ville Amphitheater in Fayetteville to celebrate yours truly, Rodney Evans, for 41 years of bringing joy in the morning. Take on the stage with Dottie Peoples,

Kicking it off will be Dr. E. Dewey Smith Jr. It's the WCOK Gospel Fest, celebrating yours truly, Rodney Evans, at the Fayetteville Amphitheater, located at 301 Lafayette Avenue. Doors open at 4 p.m. The show begins at 5 p.m.

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Jazz, 91.9 WCLK, Atlanta's Jazz Station, Jamal Ahmed, The Soul of Jazz. That's music coming from Ryan LaValette and Forever featuring LePage. And before that, Avery Sunshine with Time to Shine, reminding everyone to make sure you tune in tomorrow night for the Saturday evening edition of The Soul of Jazz, where I take you all around the world and play that fresh new sound coming from the worlds of alternative jazz and the new school urban alternative. So again, that's the Saturday evening edition of The Soul of Jazz from 6 to 9 p.m. right here at WCLK 91.9 and WCLK.com. Right now, music coming from Terry Lynn Carrington and Chrissy DeShiel. They call this one Freedom Day Part 1 on WCLK.

0: Jazz, 91.9 WCLK, Michael Browning, and Make It Last. Music coming from Down to the Bone. Also music from Jose James and Confunction coming up right here on WCLK.
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0: Jazz 91.9 WCLK, Atlanta's jazz station, Confunction and Indian Summer Love. Before that, Blake Aaron with The Upside, and Jose James gave us Trouble. We've got sounds coming from Jasmine Gent, Lettucey, and also at 7 o'clock, Ms. Deb Moore with Jazz at Sundown. All for you right here on WCLK.
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2: 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Next time on Jazz Night in America, I'm Christian McBride. 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

0: 91.9 WCLK, the sound of the Eatons, and a tune that's called Practice What You Want. Eric Reed, Search for Peace. Adam Hawley gave us Power Move. And Gerald Albright opened up our Friday edition of Jazz at Sundown with the tune that's called More Than Enough. And you certainly are. We thank you so much, as always, for logging on to WCLK.com and, of course, 91.9. My name is Deb Moore, and we'll be together until the 10 o'clock hour. No place else that I'd rather be than right here with you, strolling you into a fantastic Labor Day weekend. We welcome all of our visitors to the city, encouraging you to stay safe. Make sure that you stay hydrated. And, of course, stay close to 91.9 WCLK. As always, you know what I say, right? Happy Friday and welcome in.
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0: 91.9 WCLK, the sounds of huge groove and a tune that's called The Phoenix, as we also enjoy Jasmia Horn. Don't forget you on the heels of Boney James and his version of Butter. Herb Alpert also stepped in with Rise, and that catches you up musically. Friday edition of Jazz at Sundown. We're reminding you that you're invited. Personal invitation to, of course, check into the Jazz Suite this coming Sunday, 11 a.m. until 4 p.m. The absolute best in the classic and, of course, the modern sound of jazz music. And you'll have a front row seat to lean back and lean in and simply enjoy. It all goes down at 11 a.m. until 4 p.m. right here on Atlanta's Jazz Station, 91.9 WCLK. Coming up, the music of Marion Meadows, a little bit of something else, a tune that's called Naima. And you never know who else we may pull out of our musical cap. Stay close. We'll be back with more of more right here on 91.9 WCLK Atlanta.
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